0: gone wrong. And I better do some do the day, loop on the book of days, of bones, of a bummy.
1: Abadoodie!
0: Will a reap on us?
1: Abadoodie!
0: Will a la bazini?
1: Will a but, will a but,
0: see a doodie?
1: Ooh, ooh, ooh, ooh!
0: Ha, ha, ha, ha!
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1: 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Das nächste Lied kennt ihr alle.
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2: Oh, who lives in a pineapple under the sea?
3: SpongeBob SquarePants.
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3: SpongeBob SquarePants.
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0: wrong. And a baby that do sabba do the day, do bum do the days of bones, a bum bum bum.
1: Abba do dee.
0: Will a reap a naza.
1: Ebba do ba do.
0: Will a la ba zini.
1: Will a but, will a but.
0: Sibla a do de.
1: Ooh, ooh, ooh, ooh.
0: Will a ha ha ha ha.
2: Come here, puppet.